for you. Sleight of hand and twist of fate, on a bed of nails she makes me wait.

fool me. You don't fool me. You don't fool me. You don't fool me. You don't fool me. You don't fool me.